thought I'd do the right thing. It's by come up with my FOMO where my friends and they just do stuff, never focus on the right thing. But I end up alone, that's certainly the right thing. I keep my chin up back straight and decide to call you. We talk for hours and hours and it just feels good. There's a distance

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0: Where

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9: 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They told her she could

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1: 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And I detest all my sins, because I dread the loss of heaven and the pain of hell. 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
1: Working on a weekend like usual. 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

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There's bare things that I still can't forget. And when I get older, I wanna be the best.

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It's got my head in a spin now, going round and round.